Another one bites the dust. Ow! Another one bites the dust. Hey, hey! Another one bites the dust. Ow! Another one bites the dust. Hey, hey! Another one bites the dust. Ow! Another one bites the dust. Hey, hey! Another one bites.

Fat Freddy told me everybody slide. DJ is spinning, I said, my, my. Flash is fast, flash is cool. Francois, c'est pas, flash ain't no juice. Fat Freddy told me everybody slide. DJ is spinning, I said, my, my. Flash is fast, flash is cool. Francois, c'est pas, flash.